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0: the 22 Davis Memorial. Stand by for the tag. It's obstructed.
1: 10-4.
0: I believe it's 203 Boy Nora, Robert Boy.
1: 10-4.

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0: 153-946-922. Central Dallas,
2: class 2.
0: 10-4, can you confirm entrance?
2: Entrance, I'm confirmed.

yapıyorlar. Rahat. Made on the 8th. A warning issued. He also did have valid insurance.

0: 6, Larry. Got a request for a welfare check on a William Billingsby at 453 Lackey Road, unknown apartment number. The complainant was the mother of this subject, stated that his girlfriend got into an argument with him, took his phone and car keys, won't let him leave, said that there should be a gray Mustang and a white Dodge Charger in front of the apartment.
1: Dibble.
2: What is the number?
0: Simple.

6:27, just be advised, it's probably going to be apartment B1 Bravo 1. We were out there earlier this year for a domestic where the male party was arrested.

0: to 1110 anymore. Yeah. 22 at Mud Creek was 171, Boy, Queen, Queen Charles.
1: Central?

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1: 10-4. New side, Charlie.
2: I'm clear, Walter.
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0: 这个方法准。金鱼儿住在地方。
1: The 153-788-669 also confirm insurance on that, please.
0: Can we have a valid Class D insurance confirmed? Four twenty-one,
2: go ahead.
0: Got an accident on one call from the ballpark there in Gleason, 350 North Cedar Street. Child playing with his phone while they were at football practice.
2: Ten four in route.
0: 10-4.
2: 551, next for Joe, open things on fire.
0: 10-4.

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0: 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Handle out.
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Seriously, when I'm 97 at Snyder Park, there's nobody left here in my authority. Head on out. 10-4.

0: Comes back on a 2017 Dodge Journey Reggie Color to an Amanda Bear out of Lexington. 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
1: And four, thank you.

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1: On 2010 Ford TCN, record caller to a Sheila King at Greenfield Insurance, confirmed expiration current MSR.
0: Sheila King,
1: Greenfield.

0: 334. Got a request for an officer at 1 East Main Cove. Fairly in regard to a younger white male around the age of 13, wearing black shirt, blue jeans. He attempted to enter the complainant's house about 45 minutes ago. He opened the front door, just tried to walk in. The complainant advised he ran off when the dog came after him. The complainant has video footage. He'd like to speak to an officer about it.
1: Yeah, well.

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1: John.
0: 2, 3, disregard, it's going to be 1091, Bowie, Sam, Bowie, 8453, Highway 22, EWJ.
1: 10-4.

0: 06-8-1.
1: Pan 4, have a taxi VO when ready.
0: Roger.
1: 123-780-264.
0: Those are valid. Class XD.
1: Pan 4, can you also confirm insurance on this 28?
0: Insurance is confirmed.
1: Pan 4, thank you.
2: Five 51, 28.
0: Got it.
2: 3602, Boyd David Henry Mary. This is 6602, Boyd Queen Henry Mary.
0: Jeep Cherokee Wagon Color 2X, Trellis 1, got a share insurance confirmed, expiration current, MSR.
2: TM411, vehicle unoccupied at 045 and 45 miles past.
0: 10-4.

0: 27, I'll be back. 10-8, I'll leave Charlie with Superior Bike right now.
1: Any 503's going to be en route to Cane Creek for patient transfer to Jackson.
2: 21.
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1: Yeah.
0: I'll be back tonight. Saturation issue.
1: Cancel.

0: County 509.
1: 509.
0: Out on a transfer that was dispatched by Birmingham. We'll let you know when we'll get back.
1: 10-4, 20-44.

0: 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Charlie. 25th Pike View at 416, Boy Mary Charles Zebra.
1: Central.

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0: Check local wind chaotic, please.

0: 6, Larry. Got a call from the Dollar Store in Palmerville. The complaint is the store manager, she advised that they have a customer on camera that stole some product. They used it and then put it back on the shelf. They're just requesting your deputy come up there.
1: I'm interested, and I'll take care of it.

0: That's my one. Route to volunteer ER for transfer to Jack.
1: Are you picking up the patient for the ultrasound?

0: Make one. For the patient for the ultrasound, or is another patient going?
1: I'm not sure. They said there was one in ER-Room 1 and ER-6 needing to go to Jackson.
0: TM4, if you don't mind, just let me know which one you're getting.
1: That's it.

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1: Night 1.
0: I spoke with a yard nurse, and he stated ER room 1 had been waiting the longest. So we're going to get ER 1.
1: 10-4, thank you. Sending route 2057.

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1: LMR has unit here for EL1. We're going to be getting EL16.
0: TM4, that's what I was trying to prevent. Thank you very much. 2103 is your new start time.

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1: 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Insurance confirmed that current

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0: 632.
1: 10-8 from Dollar General. I'm being route to a residence here in Palmersville. Stand by for the numerics.
0: 10.

0: If there is no numerics on the mailbox, it's going to be Eric King's place on 189.
1: Okay,

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0: Go ahead.
1: 731-819-3544. It's going to be either Eric or Brandy.
0: Careful.

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0: 22 at Pikeview at 400 Boy, correction, Boy George Robert Henry, I believe.
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1: Good evening,
0: Valley Plaxi. Dan, can you confirm your insurance on me, please?
1: Insurance shows confirmed.
0: Dan. 632.
1: 632.
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143, AirVac 143, have a scene flight request, Ripley, Tennessee, Lauderdale County. Heading of 208 degrees for 40 nautical, card number 115100. How copy?

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1: You got it.
0: 22 and 8 is the 078 William Mary Tom Victor.
1: Yeah.

forget further patient information and ground contact if you guys want it now. Male, 170 pounds, possible hip dislocation. Ground contact is going to be 903 on 205. I copy.

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0: 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Who is the individual with this shop theft?
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0: Sure, the valid proxy.
1: And for Longest DL with that shoplifting on at Dollar General, she's been advised she's going to pay for the product first thing tomorrow.
0: Tamper.

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0: Delcourt subject, does have a positive 29 out of Ovion. Do you all want to be on the line for it, or where you have charges?
1: 4-4.
0: FTA for simple possession.
1: Simple, do they want it?
0: Tim, or they're just trying to advise me at the line.

0: 6:30.
1: You got a call about an animal complaint at 836 Gaylord Road in Dresden, 836. The complainant advised that Tina Tackett left a dog tied up on a tree at this address with no food or water. I did advise them that we don't have animal control in the county, but they would like a deputy to come out there and see if there's any kind of charges that you can bring against Tina Tackett.
2: 10-4. I can't even take care of that, I'm busy. 47, I'll have that way here in just a minute. Show me out at 6232 Greenfield Highway, Drug Court.
0: Tampa.
3: No. 6:32, I was talking to Chick CJ's restaurant in the Church of Christ, and I'll be out to Gaylord.
0: Tampa.

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I'm unsure if there's actually going to be anyone on scene.

0: 632, is there a lot number out here? Multiple Travis out here, I'll see what I'm on.
1: 632, that should be the one in the back on the right hand side if you're looking from the road.
0: I've got somebody coming outside.

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0: Mute.
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0: 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Here at Mount P. Baptist, also all the property check out here.
1: Okay, 4, do you want that 28 back?
0: 1080, just walk it here.

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0: 334.
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0: The vehicle did leave it. 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

0: transfer flight request coming out of Volunteer Hospital, Martin, Tennessee, going to Jackson Madison County General Hospital, Jackson, Tennessee. Patient weight is 170 pounds, car number 115-144-115-144, how copy?
1: Weather check real quick.
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0: 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This is just that. Al again. Dunn. 558 Alpha Echo RA.
1: So that's 558 Alpha Echo Dunn, Antipolo RA2.

0: Hello, Sullivan County. Sheriff's en route to a volunteer for a patient transfer to Jackson General.
1: I'm at 953, run number is going to be 9898.
2: Special authority. Offering, I have additional if you're ready.
3: Standby just.

This is a 690 male patient, 170 pounds, non-stimming, negative vent, two drips located in ER room 4. How copy?

Roger, got about 3 minutes to the volunteer general with three on board, 150 on the fuel, RA of two. We have HFE of 719, part 135.

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0: Thirty minutes en route, four on board. 135 on the fuel. RA of 2, HSE 1141, part 135.
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1: Good.
0: Two, three, nine, Boy Nora, Victor John. Don't give it out, I'll call in.
1: Tip.

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0: 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Well, actually, Patrol 1 for Vason.
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0: And 2 weeks from now.

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0: Quigley County 505, it's going to be routine to Jackson General.
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0: Martin Center, stand by for smoke. Martin Center, I have a lot of smoke in the area of East Beach and South McComb. Unable to find the source. Officers on scene requesting y'all come out to investigate. Come out 354.
1: Has the officer went down to the end of South McComb where I told him last night they were burning hay bales?
0: And it's going to be South McComb and East Beach. I'll see if they can find it.
1: They'll go to the dead end on South McComb. There should be a control burn with some hay bales.
0: Okay.
1: We're going to stand by until you confirm that. Thank you.
0: Copy.

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1: back to 2007 Dodge registered to a Jason Dixon out of McKenzie. Expiration is current, insurance is confirmed, NSR.

那现在我买卖过跟他好 115 K Street 115 K Street gonna have one individual with gunshot that we know this time out 603.

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0: 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If you can accept it, come to go. 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I'll copy.
1: 3-1, copy. Standby. Receive flight to be brought to base. And it's going to be Harper with Yankee and Dunn. 558
2: Alpha Echo, RH should be
0: approved. 9-0, return. When you're in complete flight, and I can change that file that I've sent to you.
3: Okay, and just be advised, there's going to be an 8 to 10 minute delay for pilot swaps. This will be an issue with the standby. Just give me a heads up.
0: I'll mark it down.

0: 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Standing by.
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0: 10-4, go ahead.
1: It's going to be a Tennessee 027-622-372.

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0: 21, 31. 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Blue November, Blue Yankee. I'm on 22 and Burrow.
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1: Which building?

0: 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It is smoking pretty good.
1: 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If you need to stay there, we'll all be en route to MCD.
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0: 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Everything's under control. You're probably going to receive some more calls about the smoke. If you do, you can have us come over here and check it out, but that's going to be the only way to get rid of it.
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0: 7 day. I'll be back 10-8. Everything's good. We're on here. Employees are starting to funnel into work.
1: Yeah.

0: 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I have a request for an ambulance. It's 2073 Evergreen Street in Dresden. 2073 Evergreen Street in Dresden. I have a 57-year-old male that stepped off of a ladder and hurt his back. Other dispatchers get more information at this time. 2073 Evergreen Street. Time out. 6:55.
1: Evergreen is going to be Champion Homes. Send an EMS. We have a 57-year-old male who stepped off a ladder and hurt his back.
2: Two and four. Two, 10-4.

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1: Out. 202 County. Go ahead.
0: That call at Champion Homes, the male subject's going to be passed out now. I have not had an EFX here checking her out yet.
1: Cancel.
2: County 505. 505. Caller called back and advised now the patient has passed out.
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2: Shooting route 703.

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1: If we're Hickory Champion home, there should be someone standing out there to show you where to come in to.
0: 505, copy.
1: The subject's about to flag you down. They'll be wearing a green shirt and a white hat to flag you down.
0: Copy.

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This subject's going to be alert now. He's still in a lot of pain. 105, copy.

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1: Go ahead.
0: Be outside the sheriff's office on 22, stand by for 28.
2: No, it's only 100.
0: 3-1, Willie Robert, Victor John. Y'all know from Maroon Buick.
1: Yeah, 4.

0: surgery. 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
1: Go ahead.
0: Status 29-151-171-419.
1: Temple.

0: 633, that deal's going to be valid Class D, no restriction, no gun permit, no history. Let me clear NCIC and local.
1: Example, thank you, sir.
2: County, I'm 97. Do we know where the boy is?
0: The patient's going to be in the middle of the building, but there's going to be a subject that's going to be outside in the driveway wearing a white hat and a green shirt to tell you where to go.

0: 202.
1: We have an ETA on the MS, yeah. 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
0: That's direct. I stand by Elias. Can get one for you.
2: Oh, 05, I've got an officer on the thing. Just want to know what your ETA is.
3: I'm at it.
2: That's direct.
0: They'll be there in about 5 minutes.

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0: McDonald with Tennessee 924, Roy Nora Frankpaw.
1: 10-4. Next one in tonight. 10-4.

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2: DL's gonna be valid class D, no gun, no restriction. Full on history, last being speed down Dresden in January this year, 63-35, gonna be clear in TIC.

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1: Yeah.
2: Six 28
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1: Standby for medical. I have a 1046 at McGill and Sterling Street. Need to check out the female driver in the Nissan vehicle. Possibly there's a baby involved as well.
0: 10-4, copy. Medic.

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0: Go ahead. Need y'all go to that 1046. I think the battery cable needs to be cut and check for fire danger on it. We're still on light up over here. Dispatch, engine 9 is
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2: Yes. 503, show you en route to 105 Magnolia Drive, police at 819. Howdy, y'all coming out of Greensville? 503, 509. Go ahead, George. Y'all coming out of Greensville? Okay, we'll got it. We're right here in Driz. County, show 509. We're taking that call.
1: Attempt 4, show 503 clear, 509, en route at 820.
3: 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Do a business check at Ross Outlet.

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1: Okay, we know what you're going to get.
0: For any information, just someone having breathing issues.

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1: Drill turn.
0: 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He's trying to speak with either the chief or the sheriff about liquidity.
1: Have

0: 625. The subject you're trying to make contact with on Fool Road has called in. She's wanting you to speak with her.
1: 10-4.

0: 617. You got a call about a couple horses out at 521 Weekly Road in the Martin area. Caller's going to be with Spectrum there. The gate is going to be open behind the house. He tried to knock on the door, no answer. 521 Weekly Road.
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143, scene flight standby, coming out of Union City, O'Brien County, Tennessee. Heading is 338 degrees. Your distance is 6 nautical miles. Car number 115209er, 115209er. Again, standby only.

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0: 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Right.
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1: Yeah. 333-281, on West Main Street. With Tennessee. Boy Frank. Lincoln Boy.
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0: 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I'm a Tennessee Zero.
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0: 0888882547. And can you let me know if the tags are in the...
1: Bad deal. It's going to be violent Class D. No restriction, no gun. Pulling history lesson, having a phone at a Weaver County in 2023. Going to be clearing TIC. It's showing that that tag is expired June of 2026.
0: 10-4, thank you.

0: Camp Carmichael, Buckhole, 1160 Pentecost Road, 160 Road, Pentecost Road in Palmerville. A 69-year-old female woke up not acting herself, having issues urinating, and then passing out. I think she had a blood infection. Again, it's going to be 1160 Pentecost Road in Palmerville, 908. And she's also currently passed out.
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Subject that has fallen and hit his head and is bleeding.

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0: I've got a request for a welfare check at 240 Pool Road in the McKenzie area. 240 Pool Road in McKenzie. They can check on a Thomas Roach. He's a 61-year-old male that did not show up for work today in Jackson. This is unlike him. He does have a history of depression and anxiety. There should be a gray Dodge Ram that's there at this address. 240 Pool Road, McKenzie.
1: 10, Pool. 33, you can check on that. I got to head up to 118.
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0: Have that subject, he's code 1. We'll be back tonight.
1: Dispatch, show this call canceled. Patient is in the hospital.
2: Call canceled. Patient's being taken to the hospital instead at 10:07. 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Patient going to the hospital instead at 10:07.
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2: 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This call took place last night. They want to follow up on it.

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0: 801-388-645.
1: 10-4. AM from this island. No cases gonna be clearing TIC. 10-4.
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1: Copy. 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

0: Hello, NVA in front of Casey's. Have one patient complaining of knee pain. Be in front of Casey's.
1: Third floor, copy.

0: Medic, turn around, 10:30 more. Ladder 1, engine 9.
1: I'm sure nothing's showing from the exterior. 105 has command bound investigate.
0: Nothing from exterior, 1032.
2: Medic 1, 343, you can get around to the NVA.

0: 是我不是先。Just got me called for a mobile station here at 1256 East Main within the last week. I don't know if you did it. Tell me, I'm out with a component of PD. Nothing about that.
1: Yeah, boy.

0: Dispatch Command, University Command.
1: Go ahead.
0: Construction on scene just set the alarm off. They're going to put it in test mode until construction is over. All units back to service, turning command terminated.
1: Contractor is going to set to test mode, false alarm, back in service 1036, command unit.

0: جو ہے Jinan, 3:43. What's going on down here? Green service.
1: 3:30, 10:36.

0: Very, very good.
1: Very.
0: Yeah, that one would call that there's a male that's in front of the tobacco store on North Meridian snapping up about the artist that they don't know what's going on with him. He's white male jeans and no shirt. He's out in the middle of the road ripping their signs up and acting erratic.
1: It was,

0: May 1 clear. There's anybody? Fire 1-7 traffic.
1: Back in quarters, in
0: quarters. Turn the same back and say,

0: We'll be 97.
1: Your caller that said, like, said she was still able to see him, and he was, like, threatening to jump into traffic on the highway.

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1: 124.
0: Ten four.

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1: Hey, boy, what's your point?
0: By the back store.
1: Hell.
0: County lockdown. I think pepper spray you.

Mike Tower, stand by tones. Standby request, scene flight of Bayan County, Tennessee to the Cloverdale Road scene. However, standby only at this time, heading of 236-5010, card 115263. 115263, standby only, how copy?

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0: Let me change your thing one time, but you're not to the can.
1: 10-4.
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0: County of 505.
1: I've got the daughter of this Pentecostal Road call on the line. I want to speak with you if you want to call in.
0: Copy.

0: 6-17, 10-6, Dollar General, Palmerville, in reference to that phone call from earlier.
1: 10-4.

We had it there, so any mileage 11.9. She would advise the ones in the back that this has been a little combative and been scraped.

0: 6633. Show me that at 212 Avalon Street in Greenfield for a civil apartment B.
1: Hey. Good.

0: EMS out to Tate. I have a lady there who's having trouble breathing.
1: 74-year-old female about to pass out. She's having difficulty breathing. I don't know what's

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1: 503, show en route 8 at 1114. Be advised, the caller is disconnected. He was saying that he was going to try to get her to his truck. If we could get any more information about if they leave or not, we'll keep you updated. It's 101 East Crestview Drive, Greenfield.

0: 331.
1: Go ahead.
2: We got a medical call at 8-6 of Edgar, a female that was passing out and having difficulty breathing. The caller to their husband, he wouldn't stay on the line with dispatch. Last thing I heard him say was that he was going to try to get her to the car. We've got EMS paged, but they won't answer when we're calling back, so we're unsure if she's going to be on scene or not.
1: Well, were they in the store trying to get to the vehicle, or in the vehicle trying to get in the store?
2: They were in the store, and he said he was going to try to get her to the vehicle.
1: 10-4, I'm 97.

0: 331 County. They're still on scene. We'll be in a white Dodge Ram parked in front of the building.
1: I'd agree. The officers may think they are going to be in the parking lot in the white Dodge Ram.
2: Copy.

0: 331 County, you can cancel EMS. 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
2: Copy that. 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

0: 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Show me at 451 East Mill Street in Sharon for a civil.
1: 10-4.
0: I'm 1098. Patient has refused EMS. Her oxygen tank was getting low and she's going home.
1: 10-4.

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0: 617. 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His warrant is inactive. I've got the bridge of touch.
1: Simple. We'll go ahead and jail take him on back. 25, you want to wrap that warrant too?
2: Yep.

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1: SIGCOM 31, we can accept. It's going to be in 558 Alpha Echo. Crew is going to be Harper 11 Thorn. RAF 100.
0: Alpha N. The warrant is going to be up here.
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0: 31, online stand by with West Weakley County, Greenfield, Tennessee, road heading 161 degrees, 010 nautical, car number 115302.
1: That's a good copy. Stand by for weather. Understand that is a online standby. Is it correct?
0: Affirmative, standing by.

0: Gap 31, Martin South.
1: Yes, sir, I'm still not showing that flight request. I refreshed a couple times. Can you give it another push?

0: 617-1006, First Community Bank on Skyhawk, civil, disregard status required.
1: Gentlemen.

0: 617. We got an accident on 911, 620 Highway 118 in Dresden, 620 Highway 118. It'll be accidental. I didn't mean to, did not mean to dial.
1: 10-4, probably when y'all get done, can you get that?

0: 617.
1: Alright.
0: You can disregard that. We got a wrong ping on that number. It's actually going to be 537 Pikeview in Dresden. 537 Pikeview. Chill 2, are you direct?
2: I copied the last the address. What's going on there?
0: It's just going to be an accidental 911 call. They're setting up a new phone line.
2: Cancel.
1: Six, 17, 10, 6, 5, 8, 7, Baker, Apartment Juliet 2, civil.
0: Yeah, 4.

0: 503, do y'all want me to cancel the airbag standby?
1: Yeah, go ahead.
2: Six, 17, 10-8, no storm of doors.
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1: This is another standby scene flight request coming out of Union City, Tennessee, Obion County. Roof heading of 303 degrees at 10 nautical. Card number 115306, 115306, standby only. How copy?
0: As good copy, 558 Alpha Echo, Harper, Thorn, Levin, RA of 1.
1: Have you accepted 558 Alpha Echo, Harper, Levin, Thorn, RA of 1?

0: 6, I'm 10-8, tell them over
1: here. Sample.
2: Okay, flight 617, were you looking for a Gilbertson subject?
0: Yeah, 10-4, I've got it. 211 Woodlawn.
2: Sample.
1: Six 17, is it going to be a Jamie Gilbertson?
0: Sample.
1: I have her contact info. She called yesterday, and I do have an address for her as well.
0: Yeah, I spoke with her father. She was at 211 Woodlawn. She should be at work right now. Let's get to her.
1: Sample.

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0: cancel, but I have another same flight to offer you. Basically, it's the same one you were just on before this one. See my one.
1: With airlock clearance, yeah, I see.
2: Beautiful.
0: This is steam flight request coming out of Greenfield, Tennessee, Weakley County. A heading of 161 degrees at 10 nautical. Card number 115-315-115-315. How copy?
3: Copy on all. Is this a go or a standby?
0: Time.
3: Yes, ma'am. We can accept. It's going to be 558 Alpha Echo, Harper, Lemons, and Dorn. All right, it's going to be 1.
0: 558 Alpha Echo, Lemons, Dorn, Harper, all right, 1.

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1: Airbag 31 will be inbound to the base there in Greenfield, unfortunately, at ETA.
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0: 617 is going to be in dispatch. 202, go ahead.
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0: going to come back to a Donald or a Tammy Hall.
1: Tanzel, what's the vehicle it comes back to?
0: 2015 Ford S250 Silver. Insurance is unconfirmed. Expiration is current. NSR.
1: Tanzel,

0: 331.
1: County, 503 is out of the LZ.
0: I just want to let you know that available call, you cleared at the later, they decided to fire, so Airback 31 is the main route to the CMS base for transport.
2: Careful.

0: 423.
1: Williams called in, advised that they have a funeral at 1 o'clock, requesting an escort around 1:20 going to Beach Springs Cemetery.
0: What's the location that they're going to?
1: Beach Springs.
0: 10-4.

0: 31 is on Martin Bell. That pushes off the base. I don't see any greenfield. Let's say for now, 8 minutes in or out. We got three fuels on board. Fuel set at 150 minutes. RAZ 1, HFE 1100, follow 35. We're ready for further.
1: I'm going to have you lifting on RA 1274477. En route to Greenfield, Weekly County, Tennessee, first and third, Solis, 135, 8 mini ET, RA 1, 150 of fuel, 1100 HFE. Ground contact is Unit 503 on 205. You're going to be landing at the Weekly County Ambulance. I have coordinates if needed. You're responding to a 74-year-old female, possible heart attack. Patient has taken nitro. Car number 115315, you're positive SkyTrack on a safe flight.
0: Yes, I'll set about before them.
1: That is north 3610.35 by west 8848.35. Again, north 3610.35 by west 8848.35.
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1: 34 mini ET. You're still positive. Got track on a safe flight.
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1: Saraback 31, Weakley County 503.
0: Hey, we're about 3 minutes out. You got any patient info?
1: Yes, sir. I have a 73-year-old, 47-kilogram female patient, chief complaint, respiratory distress. Looks like she's coming up on respiratory failure. We didn't get an O2 set on room air because she's on 3.5 liters O2 all the time. We were getting 88%. Now we're getting 86% on 15 liters via non-rebreather, 163 over 70, heart rate 72. It's looking like Winky Buck, right bundle branch, no anything else going on there. She's coming up to 87%. She's presenting as lethargic and really increased work of breathing. Do you need anything else?
0: Chavez, got it. We'll see you on the ground.

606, stand by at 318, here's 403 in Greenfield, and disregard status check.

Scout 31, Mark South. Just off the scene here at Greenfield, we're heading over to Jackson General with, let's say 90 minutes of flight time. We got four souls on board. Still sitting at 130 minutes, sorry, is a 1 HFV 1200, 5135.

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2: 13-9.
0: You guys available for that? Where's it going? Built Nashville.
3: 3.
2: Is 32 on today?
3: Negative.
0: Yeah, we can accept. We're just gonna need about a 10-minute delay to get some more fuel. That's okay. I will roll this to 37, sir.
3: I'm 423 County, I'm standing by for this 1014.
2: Edward.
3: 606, got a Tennessee 28, just gonna need the name back.
2: Edward, yeah.
3: 170, boy, David, Mary, boy. Oh. Six oh six, that tags me 170, boy, David, Mary, boy, name only.
2: CG Canada.
3: 10-9.
2: The name, CG Canada.
3: Beautiful.
2: Thank you.

0: 633.
1: There's a subject on the line who he was wanting to speak with 632. He just has a general question. Are you able to take that?
0: 10-4. Put it on 710. I'll be in office in just a second.
1: 10-4.

0: Good.
1: EMS facility page 2, 8598, Highway 22, going to be the generation building. They're on an ambulance for a subject 7, Officer Mill said, but they're saying that she is suicidal and homicidal.
2: Call 8598 Highway 22, 8598 Highway 22, City Generations Building. They called requesting an ambulance for a female that is suicidal and homicidal, altered mental status, and we've let police know as well. 3328.

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0: calling that.
1: 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They need an escort around 230 going to Woodlawn Cemetery, 45 North.

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1: 13:30.

0: 509, what is your location?
1: Dispatch, we're at the wrong location. Can you give us the address again?
0: It's 8598 Highway 22. It's over by the Department of Children's Services in Grayson.
1: Five oh six to 509. It's right behind the SCB Bank. On the watch program. The SCB Bank across from the Exxon.
2: That's it.

0: gonna keep asking, are y'all interested or are y'all in Martinsville?
1: Well, that is, we went the wrong one out here on 22. We'll be there in a minute.

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3: 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He's transporting this to Martin ER, Stark Mileage, 73013.

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1: Rồi.
0: Yeah, caller wanted to speak with the officer. Her address is going to be Chicago Road address out of Sharon. She has a subject violating a protection order. 633 is speaking to this subject by phone.
1: You advise 633 is already speaking with her?
0: 10-4, just letting you know.

0: 射精。有。Joey, I'll get EMS. 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I have his number if you don't have it.
1: Ten four, we'll call in.
0: Ten four.

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Rough heading of 138 degrees at 11 nautical, card number 115-336, 115-336, I'll copy.

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0: 743, that's a good copy. 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I'm out to scene, 3 souls part 135, 150 of fuel, 6 minute ET, 1000 IR2. Ground contact is unit 894 on Baptist frequency or Med 205. You're gonna be landing at Keaton. You're responding to a 6-3-year-old female, seizures, history of seizures, and I have coordinates if needed.
1: Kent Sela.
0: Says landing zone Kenton. It came in as a web order.

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1: To 135 East Heights Drive for low blood sugar. It was called in by the Jackson Clinic requesting a unit go there. Ours are tied up.

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3: County is going to send an ambulance, but they are requesting an engine.
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0: Had an accidental 911 call come in. 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He's back in the field working. He did advise that it was an accidental dial, that nothing is wrong.

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1: We just got on scene. She checked her sugar right before we got here. She said it was 54. She ain't been able to keep nothing down. 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We're getting blood pressure now.
0: That's right.
2: So far, they've got her sugar 56 and her heart rate is 99. They're checking others now. Stand 4, thank you.

0: Dispatch from 503. Hey, whenever you guys get a minute, can I get a CAD for the incident at 304 Bel Air in Greenfield?
1: Still trying to find a room.
2: When they clear you.
0: Oh yeah, we've been clear for a while. I thought we called back in service.
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0: Dispatch, Victor. Transport, we're going to be back, sir.
1: Victor in service, have transport 1517.

0: 32. We got 911 call at 45 Beer and Tobacco. They're on North Meridian. I have a customer that employee says needs to be removed from the store. Get more info.
1: Is it?

0: 617.
1: No way.
0: Just had a truck driver call in, and he advised that his semi is broke down right there by the Bethel Church at Greenfield 54 and Shafter Road. He does have Mitchell's en route. He just wanted to let somebody know because it is blocking the lane of traffic.
1: Can pull off en route.

0: 之前在那里吗？
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0: 761 Bully Cole Young Thomas, the Highway 22 model.
1: Yes. 32 is not good. 10-4.

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1: 10-4.
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0: I have the manager on the phone from Dollar General that you were taking care of earlier. Can you call in and get phone passed with her?

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1: Okay.

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0: 111-573-085. And can you just log it?
1: 10-4.

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Needs to get transported. See 8598 Highway 22, timeout's 1540.

0: 3033, we just logged that that individual was trespassed from this property.
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0: 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She's requesting an ambulance in regard to a miscarriage.
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0: 609 today.

0: Dresden area. Please respond to the marathon on Highway 22 in Dresden. We have Dresden officers out with a female who's requested EMS in regards to a miscarriage. That's all the information we have. Timeout's going to be 1559.
1: Female's going to be sitting in the parking lot next to the gas station sign waiting for EMS. I'll be backing her out to the ER.
0: EMS standby. We are trying to get more information out of that officer.
1: The old little general.

0: Commander, head officer advised me it's going to be the old little general. Please address, it's going to be 8603 Highway 22.
1: Five
0: five, actually, at 1600. Run number is going to be 0109.

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0: current power standby for an electrical line arcing. Martin Fire, number one call, compliance advising of a downed electrical line that's arcing on the grass at the intersection of Carlton and Church Street. It's going to be at the intersection of Carlton and Church. Town 1604.
1: Sorry, 5,000.

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1: Heading to the intersection of Carlton and Church Street. That's Carlton and Church. Weekly County Electric has been notified as well. 1606.
0: Engine 9,
1: responding to Carlton and Church Street at 1606.

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1: Have a sec.
0: This call back in service, EMS was actually not needed. Patient is going to be transported home by PD.

turn this call back in service. EMS was actually not needed. Patient is going to be transported home by PD.

0: And roughing out 63 degrees at 13, correction 10 nautical. Correct number 115-402-115-402. Hard copy.
1: That's good copy on most. Is it heading 163 degrees? You said it isn't.
0: 23 degrees at 10 nautical.

0: 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Got to investigate.
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0: 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Pardon me, but this is a go flight, correct?
1: Tampa.
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1: Tampa.

0: Lincoln, this 31. Was that for us?
1: Yes, sir. You've been canceled. Patient's going ground.
0: Cancel 9831, thank you.

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0: transfer flight request coming out of Henry County Medical Center in Paris, Tennessee, going to Vanderbilt University Medical Center in Nashville, Tennessee, heading up 094 degrees at 27 nautical. Patient weight is 136 kilos. Card number 115407, 115407. How copy?
1: That's a good copy. Henry County to Vandy. And what was the patient weight, please?
0: One, three, six kilos. 136 kilos.

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1: And it looks like MedLink's getting confirmation on that weight as well while you're checking on there.
0: That sounds good. We can take it. It's going to be in 558 Alpha Echo. It's going to be Harper, Levens, and Thorn. And yeah, it should still be a 1 for the RA.
1: Yeah, we accept in 558 Alpha Echo, Levens, Thorn, Harper, everyone.

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1: Okay.
0: 1 George King Edward Tom 1 6 Sam 9 5 6 1 1 9 9 5 9. See if that's attached to a 28. Should be a GMC Envoy.
1: Yeah.

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1: What does that come back to?
0: Comes back to a Justin Moore, the Union City insurance officer.
1: 10-4, will you print that 28 and hold that, or stick it in my box if y'all get a chance? And I'll also be 10-7.
0: 10-4.

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0: 31, we're just off 8 sitting over to Henry County Medical with 14 minutes in route time, 3 souls are on board. Still sitting at 140 minutes, RAZ 1 HFT 1100, part 135, we're ready for further.
1: We're on left hand RA 127, 4659, 14 minutes, 3 souls, 140 fuel RA 1, 1100, 135, positive sketch, X 1631, pick up from Henry County to drop off at Vanderbilt in Nashville. A 136 kilogram, 136 kg patient with a possible spinal cord injury. 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How copy?
0: Good copy, thanks, Federal.

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1: Wasp 43.
0: And yes, sir, Sinclair, that was 31 on Mark 7, yeah, traffic.

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0: Yeah, I have that. 897 Evergreen Street, Dresden.
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0: 673, Boy Mary Falls, Jordan. We will be at TJ's parking lot.
1: Yeah.

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1: Got a call from 207 Avalon Street, 207 Avalon. He was calling in reference to the road condition over there. He was wanting to know if somebody from the city could come look at it. Apparently somebody drove down the street and hit this part of the road and popped their tire, and they're having to change it. So he's wanting somebody to look at the street.

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1: 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It's going to be on 22 near the 45 bypass. It's going to be for farm equipment. They're going to need some assistance when they're getting unloaded.
0: Table.

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1: 你好。
0: 662 Boy Lincoln X-Ray Charles. It'll be in the parking lot at CBR.

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0: Canfor.
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0: Canfor.
3: Six on the outside, Trev.
0: Canfor. JJ, any good one?

0: 34.
1: Anyway. I'll be back 10-8 for just a moment. They advise that farm equipment is about 30 minutes away. I'm going to come to the office and grab some stuff.
0: 10-4.

0: 507.
1: I was going to let y'all know I did get information that there's a control burn on Hawkins Road, so that's really where all that smoke's coming from.
0: Is online with the now.

0: 202,
1: yeah.
0: We'll be following the subject to his residence to park his vehicle. Also, we'll schedule 6 or 7.
1: And

0: SENCOM 143. Well, 43's in and out to Jackson General. We got four on board. Got 85 minutes of fuel. 22 minutes in and out. 1200 HFE, ARIA 2, power 135.
1: 3, good copy. ID lifting with three on board, 4 on board, 85 in fuel, 22 minutes in route to Jackson General. 1200 HFE, ARIA 2, part 135.

0: Convolution. Sharing unit tonight.
1: Five 45.
0: Yeah, 10:45 parking lot of Little General. He advised that he's backed into somebody. They're getting out of the roadway and back into the parking lot. Could be a silver Corolla and a red F-150.
1: Yeah.

0: One, go ahead.
1: Sorry, consultation.
0: Gibson is calling you back with the EPA.

0: 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He's at the gas station on the side of the four-way stop.
1: Yeah, copy. I went to the Dollar General. Go ahead, show me 97.

0: 7, I want to be at City about 30 minutes.
1: Okay.
2: 331, 10-7. Hey, 5-45, Tennessee 28.
1: Yeah.
2: 696, Roy Paul, Murray, North.

0: Here's where I've got that wrong. Do you want it back?
1: Copy. I also got another 28. Great.
0: Go ahead with the second one.
1: Nine, 5575, Davis, Victor.
0: Okay,

0: here February 28th on the 2024 F-150 red at Correction, that's going to be your second 28th. To Michael Jones, insurance was confirmed. The other 28 shown on the 2022 Toyota Silver to an Emma Gross, insurance confirmed on that as well.
1: Sorry, is that 28 up to date?

0: 202 County. B98, just low of more schedule 6 recovered at this residence. Yeah, good night. Yeah. 545, I got 2 10CDLs when you're ready.
1: Hey, go ahead.
0: First one, 151-473-091.

0: 6-74. I'll be 10-6 out at Highway 22 and 45 for that traffic control.
1: Canceled.

0: go ahead now. Sorry, I was on the phone.
1: I'm back tonight. Hey, 34, I'll be back tonight.
0: Hey,